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1: I'm gonna do a song now that I always loved as a little girl and always used to make me cry. And I want to sing it for you guys tonight. And it's called Without You.
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